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Welcome to the John Tesh Radio Show. I am your grateful host. It's Intelligence for Your Life. And if you know any college kids, tell them to think long and hard about what to major in. I will explain, because it turns out more than one in three people regret the major they chose. This is the takeaway from a report by the Federal Reserve, which annually asks college graduates whether they would choose a different field of study if they had a do-over. Overall, across all fields of study, 35% of college graduates said they would pick a different major if they had a second chance. The most regretted major, humanities, which encompasses things like art history, English literature, history, anthropology, sociology, philosophy. Turns out over 40% of graduates with a degree in those fields wish they had made a different choice. Other majors people regret the most, journalism, sadly, communications and education. It's not that those aren't worthy pursuits. It's mainly about job opportunities and pay. So now, what are the least regretted majors? Computer and information sciences, 72% of grads would choose it again, including criminology, engineering, nursing, and health. Those degrees provide solid job opportunities and very good pay. Okay, coming up, there's now a simple test that can suggest a potential for a life of bad choices. Take the test next.

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This is the John Tesh Radio Show on Omaha's greatest hits, 99.9 KGOR. John Tesh with you, intelligence for your life, and look around, if you will, at your walls, your bed, maybe even at your desk. Does your space stress you out? Well, it makes sense that the place where we spend the most time has a huge impact on our mindset. That's why a lot of people have been remodeling their homes to be more cozy and relaxing, and it has a name. It's called, quote, comfort decorating. It can provide a sense of calm when the rest of life feels chaotic. And you don't need to do a full design overhaul either. Small changes can make a big difference. For example, let's think about color. Sally Augustin is an environmental psychologist, and she says touches of blue create calm and greens can boost creativity. Also, bring in some nostalgia. We do this, like an old baseball glove or a favorite antique passed down to you. I have a Hammond B3 organ next to me from the 1960s. Nostalgic objects remind you about what's important in your life. Also, think about how things feel. A soft blanket or plush rug can improve your mood because the sensation of something cozy produces a spike in mood-boosting oxytocin. And something hard and smooth like a quartz counter makes people feel more stable and secure. Dr. Augustin says, when you feel a sense of control over your space, it's going to lift your mood.

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0: 99.9 KGOR. Relax, unwind, and feel good tonight with Omaha's greatest hits and the John Tesh Radio Show. John Tesh with Gibb Gerard. Here we go with more random facts. It's a random fact. Did you know, Gibb, that, what do you think of this? 51% of couples now say it is acceptable to use AI to write their wedding vows. Right?
1: Here's the thing. If you're not going to write your own wedding vows, then use the standard ones, you know, to have and to hold in sickness and in health. Just use those. But if you're going to write, the whole point of writing your own is that you want something a little bit more personal. Now, I will say, and I am okay with this in general, that one of my favorite uses for ChatGPT, for AI, the language models and stuff like that, is to do the first draft, to get the words underneath you, and then you can edit it and insert the personal anecdotes around the framework that ChatGPT gives you. I'm okay with that. But genuinely, if you're not into writing your own vows, don't write your own vows. There are standard ones you can just use. You Google it. You don't even need use as less power. Yeah, use Google instead of ChatGPT.
0: Yeah, but you're right. It's great for a first draft, as long as you use it that way. And also, you can tell ChatGPT, you can say, act like. So you can say, act like Cyrano de Bergerac, act like Gibb Gerard, right?
1: I mean, yes, you can. I just, again, for anything
0: act
1: else.
0: Act like Uncle Will. No, get you.
1: For anything else, but your wedding vows, if you're writing your own, it should just be so personal that there's no way a machine can cover it. Otherwise, why are you getting married? Marry the machine. They got the robots now.
2: I could stay awake just to hear.

0: John Tesh. Thank you for joining us for more intelligence for your life on Omaha's greatest hits, 99.9 KGOR. Time for some mindset intelligence. What's the best way to wake up with a positive mindset? Well, Penn State researchers say before you put your feet on the floor, keep your eyes closed and think about three incredible things in your life that you're grateful for. Love this tactic. Then you visualize your entire day from start to finish and fill your day with images of success and accomplishments. No negative thoughts or should have done's allowed, because the research shows starting out on the right foot every morning will boost productivity, health, and happiness. Before you put your feet on the floor, keep your eyes closed, think about three incredible things in your life that you're grateful for, and visualize your entire day from start to finish and fill it with images of success and accomplishments.
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101.9 KGOR, Omaha's greatest hits and intelligence for your life. Picking you up, making you feel good. This is the John Tesh Radio Show. It's Intelligence for Your Life. John Tesh with you here on the radio. And check this out. Finally, looks like cursive handwriting is making a comeback. It's now required at Iowa's public schools, for example. And that's a good thing because reading and writing skills happen to be linked, so any focus on handwriting improves literacy rates. In 2010, most states adopted education standards that emphasized keyboard skills over handwriting, and cursive writing was cut out completely. Now 25 states require cursive writing, but even if you're an adult and out of school, it can give your brain power a boost. Princeton University saying writing in cursive is one of the easiest, most effective ways to stimulate the areas of the brain associated with thinking, language, and memory, and it taps into them all at once. Princeton research found that people who write in cursive express more ideas more quickly than people who write on a computer. Makes sense to me. But you don't have to be taking a class or writing an essay to get the benefit. It turns out even writing your grocery list or your to-do list in cursive, or even just practicing your signature every day, will activate your brain and improve your problem solving and your thinking skills. Cursive is back and I'm happy about it. Coming up, the latest social media beauty hack is to have a veneer tech do low-cost procedures to put veneers on your teeth. But as of now, we hear reports of bleeding gums, teeth glued together, and severe

0: Omaha's greatest hits, 99.9 KGOR. I'm John Tesh. This is Intelligence for Your Life.
1: Have you heard about this latest social media beauty hack? It's to have a veneer technician do low-cost procedures to put veneers on your teeth. Basically, technicians will apply veneers for a fraction of the cost of a traditional cosmetic dentist. The only problem? Well, veneer techs aren't actually a thing, and they definitely are not dentists. They're just regular people who took a two-day course, got a meaningless certificate, and are now illegally placing veneers on patients using everything from kits purchased off of Amazon to nail acrylics bought at beauty supply stores. As you can imagine, the results are often disastrous. People report that their veneers fell off after one day. There are reports of bleeding gums, teeth glued together, and severe pain. And then those people who thought they were saving money by using a veneer tech, they end up spending a lot more money to fix the problem at a real dentist. Think of it like this. If you get acrylic nails and the application damages your existing nails, eventually your real nail will grow back, right? With teeth, they don't grow back, right? And there's a very real chance that a 25-year-old with perfectly healthy teeth who gets veneers applied by an amateur could wind up with dentures. Okay, coming up, it's hard to make new friends as an adult, but here's something to make it a little easier. Having dinner with strangers. A company is fighting loneliness by connecting you with five strangers who want to have dinner with you. Would you do this? It's next.
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This is the John Tesh Radio Show on Omaha's greatest hits, 99.9 KGOR. It's a fact that it's become hard to make new friends as an adult. So here's something to make it a bit easier. Having dinner with strangers. A company called TimeLeft.com says it's fighting loneliness by connecting you with five strangers who want to have dinner with you. It's right now running in 160 cities across the globe. Here's how it works. You sign up for dinner on the app, and TimeLeft asks you a series of questions, like what field you work in, whether you're introverted or extroverted, if you're religious, if you exercise, if you have kids, and if you're in a relationship. Then you pick a date to attend a dinner, and the app matches you with five people based on your compatibility. You don't know anything about the other people. You don't get the restaurant location until the morning of the dinner. At dinner, there's an icebreaker game, and afterward, the app reveals a bar where everybody who had dinner that night through the app can meet up for an after party, because several dinners happen simultaneously. It's crazy, right? Sounds interesting. This way, you connect with even more strangers beyond your dinner table. If you try it, let me know what you think. It's timeleft.com. 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
1: It's time for you to sleep better. I've got the tip here. I want to get Gibson a reaction to this. So the tip from University of Pennsylvania researchers is order pizza for dinner and then take a 20-minute walk right after you eat it. They say that tomato sauce on pizza is a great source of lycopene, which helps produce melatonin. Everybody knows what that is. When you combine tomatoes with a little fat from the cheese or the olive oil, it helps you absorb more lycopene. After each piece of pizza, take a 20-minute walk, which helps you better digest the pizza. I can't walk after that because I eat a lot of pizza.
2: I've come to an age where there are certain things that if I eat them, I know I can't do anything for the rest of the day.
1: That's right.
2: And pizza is one of them. I was just having this conversation about Chipotle burritos. I was like, I have to get the bowl now because if I eat the burrito, I'm done. So the science is there. Go for the walk. By the way, you should do that after every meal. We've talked about the research being there.
1: Yeah, yeah.
2: And I love pizza, again, as much as the next guy. But the reality is, at my age, if I'm having pizza, that's it. That's my

0: This is the John Tesh Radio Show on Omaha's greatest hits, 99.9 KGOR. Our big mission here, one of them anyway, on the John Tesh program is to keep you alive. So let's do that now. Don't drive dehydrated anymore. Because even mild dehydration, we now know, has been shown to spark twice as many mistakes behind the wheel. Drifting out of your lane, braking late. That's about the same number of mistakes, by the way, made by people over the legal limit for alcohol. Sports and exercise researchers at the UK's Loughborough University found that being dehydrated will impair mental function and reduce concentration, alertness, and even short-term memory. The less water that's in your body, the thicker your blood gets, and the less oxygenated blood reaches your brain. So drink some water before you hit the road, and I will too.
1: Making you the smartest person in the room. Intelligence for your life.
2: 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And good luck from Omaha's greatest hits, 99.9 KGOR.
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Plenty of feel-good music, Omaha's greatest hits, and helpful hints, too, here on the John Tesh Radio Show. Hey, look at this. Here's something people are now using AI for. They're using it to rehearse difficult conversations. According to the Wall Street Journal, talking to a chatbot is better than talking to a mirror to prepare for tough conversations. And using the, quote, conversational chat mode on something called ChatGPT, which you know about, can be like a dress rehearsal for interactions that we're dreading. Listen, Stanford professor Jeremy Utley says the back and forth with AI can help you strengthen your arguments, show you where your blind spots are, and reduce tension. Some managers are using it before they fire someone. Other people are using it to help them tell their elderly loved ones they can't drive anymore. Ugh!

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I'm John Tesh. This is Intelligence for Your Life. Welcome to Intelligence for Your Life, the John Tesh radio show. And here's a big tip for you. If you want your kids to be less likely to be depressed as an adult, just let them spend more time with their grandparents. Hello. A study at Boston College found that grandparents and grandchildren have a significant mood-boosting effect on each other, even once the grandchildren are adults. The study tracked 400 pairs of grandparents and grandchildren of all ages for a full 20 years, and they looked at emotional closeness in concrete support, like doing chores, giving advice, providing transportation, and providing financial help. The result, the greater emotional support grandparents and adult grandchildren receive from each other, the better their psychological health, meaning the less likely either generation was to suffer symptoms of depression. So grandkids, listen up. Go out of your way to take grandma or grandpa out to lunch. Ask for her advice. Take her shopping or to a doctor's appointment. Go ahead and let your grandparents write you a check on your birthday, even if they're on Social Security and you've had a steady job for years, because it'll give both of you a measurable mood boost. If you want your kids to be less likely to be depressed as an adult, let them spend more time with their grandparents. And coming up, how long was your first date with your significant other? Mine was 5.5 hours, and it was 33 years ago to my wife, Connor. According to data from the dating app Upward, first dates that last 5 hours or more are more likely

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From our Success 101 files, you want to be more productive? Well, experts say it helps to make time for being lazy and unfocused. This is according to Chris Bailey, a productivity expert and author of the book Hyper Focus, How to Be More Productive in a World of Distraction. Bailey's idea of lazy is things like taking a walk, relaxing on the beach, people watching at the mall, or enjoying a long shower. My favorite. Research shows when your brain is unfocused, some amazing things happen. First, when you do something you don't need to think about, something habitual, like taking a shower, it restores cognitive energy and allows you to focus more deeply when you need to. Also, when your mind wanders, you're 14 times more likely to think about the future and your long-term goals compared to when you're focused on getting something done. And being unfocused allows you to think more creatively because a relaxed brain is more likely to make obscure connections and have flashes of insight. By occasionally making time

0: 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From the journal Chronobiology on sleep, if you want to feel happier and more positive and boost your immune system at the same you want to get sleep between 10 and 11 p.m. every night on a schedule. So the researchers say you will triple your odds of feeling upbeat, and that will boost your immune system by almost 30%. The study authors say having a consistent bedtime increases the brain's production of neurotransmitters and the feel-good serotonin. I'm in bed between 7 and 8 at night.
1: How embarrassing is that? You're also up at 3 o'clock in the morning. So, you know, so I get those emails of you when you're waking up at 4:30. Hey, I just had an idea. Great. I'll see you in 2.5 hours when I'm getting out of bed at 6 a.m.
0: I'm not waking you up. Am I?
1: No, I got to make phone. I've learned. But look, the consistent bedtime thing, we keep coming back to this. And I see it with my kids. And we, you know, obviously, as a, you remember when you were growing up, you had a consistent bedtime. And you always felt better when you met it. I see it in my kids. Like when my kids are dysregulated, when I can tell that they're not, that they have no emotional regulation, it's because they've been going to bed at the wrong hour. Right. And you cannot. This is something that we've talked about a lot. You cannot make up for it by sleeping in. You can get a sleep deficit covered over time. But what you cannot do is you cannot get the same benefits of consistent sleep if you're just sleeping in to compensate. Consistent bedtime, consistent wake time will create the right hormonal rhythm. And by the way, if you want to lose weight, this is the key. If you want to be more productive and less PDD, this is the key. You want to be more focused with your workouts, this is the key. You want to have better relationships, this is the key. This is the magic pill. Go to bed at the same time every night.
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0: those wearing sunglasses generally kept more of the money for themselves. And in another experiment, people in a dimly lit room were more likely to lie about how well they did on a test. So why would wearing sunglasses or being in a dark room matter? Because darkness creates a sense of concealment. So we're more likely to feel like we can get away with doing something unethical because we think nobody can see us. Wow. Pass it on. It's Intelligence for Your Life.
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Welcome to the John Tesh Radio Show, intelligence for your life. And here we go with how you can improve your life 60 seconds at a time. The first 60-second health fix, do a plank. I love these. They're hard, but they work. Dr. Sherry Pagotto is a professor of medicine at the University of Massachusetts Medical School. She says planks will target your abs and your lower back, strengthening your core and making your spine more stable. That'll help you avoid injuries and pain. Very important. Another one-minute move to improve your health. Check your posture. I'm doing it now. Check your posture while you're sitting. Slouching will not only lead to back pain, a hunched posture is associated with feeling drained and bummed out. But the Journal of Behavioral Therapy found that people who sat up straight, they felt more enthusiastic, they felt less fatigued, and even boosted their brain activity. So check your posture while you're sitting, and do a plank, and it'll improve your life 60 seconds at a time. All righty, coming up, you remember last year when we told you the Toronto Zoo had to ask visitors to stop showing gorillas videos on their phones? They want the gorillas to be gorillas.

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1: So do you remember last year when we told you the Toronto Zoo had to ask visitors to stop showing gorillas videos on their phones? The behavioral husbandry supervisor at the zoo said they want to ensure the animals' lives remain as natural as possible, of course. They want the gorillas to be gorillas. Well, the problem has only gotten worse. So much so that the Wall Street Journal just had an article about it. All across North America, primates in zoos have become exposed to and fascinated with screens, usually from a zoo visitor showing it to them. At a Kentucky zoo, for example, a gorilla named

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Relax, unwind, and feel good tonight with Omaha's greatest hits and the John Tesh Radio Show. Look at this. You may not need medication like Ozempic to lose weight. Researchers at the University of Arizona say a natural alternative is probably already in your fridge or your cupboard. It's fiber. And the best kind to help control your weight is beta-glucan. That's a type of fiber found naturally in oats and barley. In a breakthrough study, scientists found that eating foods rich in beta-glucan could help reduce body weight, improve glucose control, and lower cholesterol without the need for additional medications, beta-glucan. Their study focused on how various plant-based fibers affect the gut microbiome, the trillions of bacteria living in our digestive system that play a crucial role in our overall health. And of all types of fiber, beta-glucan stood out as the clear winner. When mice were fed a high-fat diet and were given a beta-glucan supplement, they lost significantly more weight and body fat compared to mice on the same diet without the supplement. If you want to try it, you'll find the most beta-glucan fiber in oats, barley, shiitake mushrooms,

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1: Yeah, baby. Yeah.
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1: It's one of those life hacks that makes so much sense, and it's so simple, Gib. If you need a quick mood boost, experts say just tidy up your home for 60 seconds, 1 minute. Turns out the quick cleanup from fluffing pillows to straightening papers, whatever, which this could take a little bit out in this room. I could take some of that. Increases levels of the feel-good hormone oxytocin, the bonding hormone, by 45%. This comes from clinical psychologist Dr. Alicia Clark from the book Hack Your Anxiety.
2: Yeah, I mean, look, just the little bit of seeing the results of your labor goes a long way. Now, you and I... we have messy offices.
1: Oh, yeah.
2: And so I know in my mind, and I know you're the same way, in my mind, I look at my office and I go, this is going to take me 5 days of just dedicated work to clean this up.
1: Right.
2: I don't have the time or the inclination to be able to do all of this. So what ends up happening is that my office just gets messier and messier and messier until it's literally no longer functioning. So that in order to actually make a difference, just try this thing where you go for 1 minute, clean one small area up.
1: Yeah.
2: It makes the whole thing seem surmountable, because right now it seems insurmountable for me.
1: It does. And what happens to me, and you know this, is that, you know, with electronic stuff, whatever, wires and connectors, if I can't find something, I'm like, I got to order on Amazon.
2: Right.
1: And then I find it.
2: Now
1: I have two.
2: You think, I'm not going to return it because I'm sure I'm going to need this in a week.
1: Right.
2: And then I got cables to things that don't exist. I can charge. If you come to my house, I can charge your flip phone.

0: 101.9 KGOR, Omaha's greatest hits and intelligence for your life. Picking you up, making you feel good, this is the John Tesh Radio Show. John Tesh back with you, and I have to tell you, when I was writing my memoir, I felt like I was worried I was going to get carpal tunnel from typing all day, carpal tunnel syndrome. And experts are now telling us we're more likely to get that thing from using our computer mouse all day. Turns out typing actually reduces swelling and pressure on the hands and wrists because your fingers, wrists, and joints are constantly moving. In fact, according to the journal Arthritis and Rheumatism, typing for 4 hours a day cuts your risk of carpal tunnel syndrome right in half. But the real culprit is apparently the computer mouse because of the repetitive motion and the fact that you keep your hand and wrist in a fixed position. Do that 20 hours a week and your risk goes.
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Welcome to the John Tesh Radio Show, Intelligence for Your Life. And here we go, because I've got the trick for mastering new skills faster. It works. Here's what you do. You think about exactly how you will use those skills down the road. For example, let's say you just bought a new camera and you're trying to figure out what all the settings are for. You'll be more likely to remember them if you consider all the ways you'll use them on your upcoming vacation. Hello. Like capturing shots of your kids' first surfing lessons. Research in the journal Cognition found that when people thought about how they'd use the skills they were learning, they made 62% fewer errors on memory tests compared to those who did straightforward memorization. That's because expecting to put knowledge to use helps your brain better process and encode the information, so it's easier to retrieve it when you need it. Love this tip. Coming up, how depression affects about 1 in 20 people, and how there are 7 essential healthy lifestyle habits.

95.9 KGOR. Plenty of feel-good music, Omaha's greatest hits, and helpful hints, too, here on the John Tesh Radio Show. So right now, we know that depression affects about 1 in 20 people, and sometimes it's serious, as you probably know. But there are 7 essential lifestyle habits that significantly reduce the risk for depression. An international research team, including experts from the University of Cambridge, analyzed various factors, including lifestyle habits, genetics, brain structure, and the immune system. And the habits that help lower the risk of depression are not drinking too much alcohol, a nutritious diet, regular physical activity.

0: Thanks for tuning in, and just know that every song you're hearing is handcrafted using only the finest organic ingredients.
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0: 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You know that old saying about breakfast being the most important meal of the day? Well, for teenagers, the real MVP is dinner. A new study from the University of Guelph finding that teens and young adults who regularly eat dinner with their families eat way healthier overall. Researchers looked at nearly 3,000 young people ages 14 to 24 and found that those who had regular family dinners ate more fruits and vegetables, less fast food, and fewer sugary drinks. And get this, the benefit held up even in dysfunctional families that didn't communicate all that well or were under extreme stress. It turns out just showing up at the table really matters. And if teens help prepare the meal, they're more likely to actually eat it. So why dinner and not breakfast? Because teenagers tend to be more alert later in the day. Amen.
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0: greatest hits, 99.9 KGOR. I'm John Tesh. This is Intelligence for Your Life. We talk a lot about the science behind random acts of kindness and what it does to your brain. Now we know if you do these random acts of kindness, you're going to sleep better. Researchers at University of Pittsburgh finding that brightening somebody else's day makes us happier and less stressed. And so it'll cut your risk of insomnia right in half. Do at least one act of random act of kindness a day, and it regulates your brain's sleep-inducing hormones.
1: It also goes up my... Look, my sleep is so messed up, but I don't have a problem falling asleep when the day is finally over, right? Because I am so exhausted all the time. I have a problem staying asleep because my kids wake me up. I have a problem falling asleep in my actual bed. All of that is an issue, but I don't have a problem going to sleep. But I will say this, when I have had trouble sleeping, things like this, where you do something nice for somebody else, they sit with you all day. And we've talked about how it's the equivalent of what, 5 milligrams of Valium or whatever when you do something nice for somebody.
2: Yeah. I remember that. Yeah.
1: So, they're the relaxing effects of it are significant. I don't know if it's just sort of like an innate sense of do-goodery or karmic balance or however you want to think about it. But when you do something nice for somebody else, you feel like, hey, at least I have made a difference in the day. At least I have offset, you know, whatever I've consumed for the day by doing something nice for somebody else. It really does do a lot for that.
0: Yeah, and these other studies that I've seen tell us that it's most effective if the person doesn't even know.
1: Oh, yeah. Yeah, like you just pay for their meal and you leave.
0: Right.
1: And, they don't even get to say thank you.
0: Yeah, then I ended up getting resentment. It's like, hey, how come they didn't call me? No, I'm just kidding. what do they call it? Random acts of altruism?
1: Or you just say kindness. Okay, SAT prep.
0: I'm looking for a big vocabulary word there.

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1: Two-hit wonder from the 80s. That's Roxette with The Look. Out of the Dirty Dancing movie, off that soundtrack, the great Eric Carmen, formerly of the hard rock band The Raspberries and Hungry Eyes. They had to win some cash today and all this week in a few minutes.

0: Omaha's greatest hits, 99.9 KGOR, Matchbox 20 and 3 a.m. We're not quite there yet. It is the third shift, though. We're in the 12 o'clock hour coming up on 1 o'clock. Today, from 9 to 5 hourly, you'll be able to win some cash, $1,000. 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

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Huey Lewis in the news, The Power of Love. And you're with Cope. Gwen Stefani, one of her earliest hits, as no doubt, that was her band, Just a Girl.

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1: That's Queen and David Bowie. You know, when I run a survey from you, like if you stream us and you slap the red talkback mic and you tell us what's on your mind or what you want to hear, or we do a vote or a survey, that always comes out number one in pop and rock. Under Pressure, Queen and David Bowie. The thing that I don't get and should happen at some point, hopefully this year, is Brian May, their guitarist, one of the chief songwriters, said they have more footage of different songs in the vault. Well, Brian, Roger, reach in there and pull them out. Release them.
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This Memorial Day weekend, we kick off the Summer of America 250 with our Made in the USA weekend. 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

Omaha's greatest hits, 99.9 KGOR. As the police, sometimes I call him affectionately as a nickname, the Edgar Allan Police. You're with Mark Coppola and Whitney Houston, Rock and Roll Hall of Famer. I want to dance with somebody who loves me. I want to.

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0: 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Phil Collins, Take Me Home. You know, he was put in the Rock and Roll Hall of Fame in 2010 with his band Genesis. But this year, he's getting inducted a second time as a solo artist. That happens in November from the Peacock Theater in L.A. We'll have coverage here.
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1: Sir Elton John, Candle in the Wind, about Marilyn Monroe. One time he redid the song for his friend Princess Di. 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
1: That's Blondie, Call Me. Well, Deborah Harry of Blondie has, with the band, has a bunch of new songs in the can that should be out soon. But also, she is in talks to star, I don't know if it's mother-daughter or sister-sister, in a new TV series with Pamela Anderson.
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Omaha's greatest hits, 99.9 KGOR. Michael Jackson, the Prince of Pop, with Billie Jean. That was one of the songs covered in the movie Michael, that's still going strong. It was number one heading into the weekend. Again, this particular weekend, it's getting close to making $1 billion. It's a great musical biopic. And this is Rod Stewart, Forever Young.

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1: That's Bonnie Tyler holding out for a hero. That's written by the same people that wrote the Meatloaf album, Bat Out of Hell, Jim Steinman and the gang. Now, that was in a movie called Streets of Fire. The soundtrack did way better than the movie did, but it starred Michael Paré and Diane Lane, Willem Dafoe, in the movie. It was about Diane Lane playing a rock star in the 80s.
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Take on me, one hit wonder. Is Lionel Richie still judging American Idol for the ninth season with Luke Bryan? Carrie Underwood was on her second season this year. It was all night long, all night. We're on the third shift.

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99.9 KGOR. That's the band Randy Rhoads started with Kevin DeBrow. Quiet Riot doing Slades. Come on, feel the noise. You're with Cope and Rick Springfield. He's like a triple threat. Actor, singer, songwriter. Jesse's girl.

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1: Hart, what about love? And you're with Mark Coppola. Thanks so much for having us on. We're on the third shift together, getting ready to wake up today. Money coming at you, 9 to 5, every single hour. You'll hear keywords, you enter them here, and boom, you could be $1,000 richer. I just want to stress the fact that if you did all that work to enter a keyword, you give a side-eyed look once in a while at your smartphone in case an unknown number comes in. Don't knee-jerk and blow it off. That's what I do, but I can't win, no. And that's good, because there's more money for you. 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But yeah, answer the call, because it could be us saying, I have $1,000 burning a hole in my hand. 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

0: Thanks for having us on. It's 99.9 KGOR. Something we do from time to time, we call it fun with audio. And ironically, I have the audio ready to go, but I don't have the open ready to go. Hold on, let me see. I can't do fun with audio without the audio open. Does that make sense?
1: It does.
0: All right. So this, I saw this on Instagram, and this blew my mind. And it's not AI because I'm looking at the dude playing it. Every once in a while, you'll see a musician play along with something. I see a lot of drummers in my feed.
1: Yes.
0: Where the song, the recorded version is playing, but they switch it up a little bit. So here we go with this one that I loved yesterday.
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0: It's what I hear. People will listen to it. Here we go. Imagine AC/DC, Thunderstruck, only the guy on bass wants to get a little funky.
1: Okay.
0: Funky Thunderstruck. This, and this guy, wait till you see him, Meredith. He looks all of like 18 years old. Here we go.

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0: So we just shared a slap in the bass version of Thunderstruck. This guy, he's an Instagram influencer with the bass, putting his stuff on there. And it was a really cool addition to the AC/DC song. Someone's on the line here. We got Bill. Bill wants to point something out. What did you say about Thunderstruck?
2: Hey, have you ever had a chance to check out the Thunderstruck by Two Cellos?
0: You know what? I have seen that, and it's pretty incredible.
2: It is, because they go back like to the 14th century. They're all dressed up like that.
0: Yeah, it looks and sounds like old Victorian music, but they put that rock and roll twist on it.
2: Oh, they burned the hell out of those bows, I'll tell you that.
0: You burned my bow.
2: You burned my bow, baby.
0: I'll play it for Meredith.
2: Have a great day, guys.
0: See ya.
1: Thanks, Bill.
0: Okay, they're no longer together, if I'm not mistaken. The Two Cellos.
1: 6.72 million subscribers on their YouTube channel. And I'm shocked at the production value I'm looking at. They are all dressed up. There is a fancy theater. Everyone in the theater's dressed up like they're from Bridgerton.
0: They had a budget. Back in the day, they were touring nonstop. I remember the Two Cellos.
1: Okay, I am going to put my cursor here and play a little roulette. Hopefully, we're at the right point. Ready?
0: Let's do it.

0: So there you go. You get the idea. And they are wailing on those cellos.
1: I cannot believe how wild they're playing, and they're together perfectly. It sounds like one cello at certain points. And everybody in the audience is like, oh, my pearls. Oh. Like, they're acting like this is crazy music.
0: What are they doing? Is that an amplification machine?
1: So cool.
0: So there you go. And if I'm not mistaken, they were a couple of good-looking dudes, too.
1: Why, yes, they were. I can confirm, sir.
0: My, what cellos you have.
2: Not so fast. It's not over yet. More with David and Meredith is on the way.

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0: From the A1 United Heating, Air, and Electrical Time Saver Traffic Center, here's a look at your roads.
1: Cleanup continues from the storms that moved through overnight right here in the Omaha, Council Bluffs, Bellevue area. Your streets are in good shape. You've got road work at Pershing Drive at 16th. Military Ave is still closed, 70th to 67th. That is scheduled to open in about 10 days, but northbound on Military just past that construction. Pinckney to Spalding, you've got lane restrictions there. That's a look at your roads. I'm Lucy Chapman.
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1: Clearing skies today with a high reaching just 60 degrees. Mostly clear tonight with a low dropping to 41. Clouds build back in Wednesday with a high of 60. Mostly cloudy and a cool 58 Thursday with rain back in the forecast in the afternoon and overnight into Friday morning. I'm Craig Michaels.
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0: way too early. So a big thank you to those of you that are up right now. Thank you so much for listening. And the usual mayhem, and I do emphasize mayhem, coming up this morning. I know we have game time in the 7 o'clock hour.
1: 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That's you.
0: 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Start it with DM, and if you could throw in an emoji or two, we'd greatly appreciate that. David and Meredith in the morning. Things officially underway next.
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3: Well, that morning rush is starting to build on the Dodge Expressway on I-80. Your streets are mostly dry. You will still run up on a couple of areas where they're wet and some debris from the storms that moved through overnight. Watch for delays due to construction at Blair High Road and 99th Street. You've got road work there. That's a look at your roads. I'm Lucy Chapman.
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24: NCAA softball tournament continues this week. Nebraska getting set to host Oklahoma State in the Lincoln Super Regional. Beginning Thursday, Red Sox beat the Royals 3-1 at the K. Pitcher Chris Bubich placed on the 15-day injured list with elbow soreness. NBA playoffs, Victor Wembanyama, 41 points, 24 boards. Spurs beat the Thunder 122-115 in double overtime in Game 1, the Western Conference Finals. I'm Ron Tamar.
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1: There is a survey done. Most people would rather spend money on their pet than their partner.
0: Wow, most people.
1: Mm-hmm. And they say Gen Z is more likely than any other generation, which if you don't know what that is, that's the younger than millennials. So the up and comers.
0: Yeah, they're spending money on the doggies and the kitties.
1: 30% would stash money away for their pet rather than go on a trip or go to a concert.
0: Okay, that's surprising to me.
1: I know, shocking. They spend 41% of Gen Zers are more likely to spend $100 on their pet than their partner.
0: That's incredible.
1: And they get more joy from seeing their pet happy than their partner. And this is more than any other generation, according to this survey.
0: Well, there is something about your dog bouncing around with that happy tail. Our dog just has a little nub.
1: Yes.
0: And when that thing starts going 100 miles an hour, it's pure joy.
1: It almost scares me to think how much I would kill for my own child.
0: Sure.
1: Because I would do anything for my dog.
0: Well, we hear stories of people, you know, if it's a gator attack or something, yes, they go right at it.
1: Yes.
0: They risk their lives to save their dogs. I think a lot of people would. We had a scare in our neighborhood with coyotes a while back. And I would go out there in my boxers at 4:30 in the morning, and I would look, and she goes right out by the road. And I thought, I have my cell phone. First, I would throw the cell phone.
1: Yeah.
0: And then I would run after these creatures if they did anything. So I can relate.
1: Yeah, no, see, I would be out in my front with shotgun and boxers.
0: Shotgun and boxers.
1: Could you picture me, A, in boxers, but then also...
0: By the way, that's the new Vin Diesel movie. Shotgun and boxers.
1: Well, please see John Wick.
0: Yeah.
1: It was over the dog at first. I
0: You're
1: mean, let's
0: right.
1: be honest.
2: Hi there.
3: Welcome back.
4: Glad to have you, and they won't say
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4: David and Meredith in the morning welcome you back after this.
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7: That morning rush is starting to get underway on I-80, although you're still running at posted speeds between 680 and 480. Between Omaha and Lincoln, you're in good shape. The JFK 75 northbound, still not seeing any delays as you try to access I-80. And on the Dodge Expressway, still hitting posted speeds there. That's a look at your roads. I'm Lucy Chapman.
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0: 99.9 KGOR. You know, there's a time in every show where we pause to let Shelley Rome do the entertainment report. That time is now. All right, Shelley, I saved a seat for you. Come sit next to me and tell me the gossip.
1: Of course, Zoe Kravitz was at Harry Styles' opening night of his Together tour in Amsterdam. In the videos that have gone viral on social media, not only do we see her getting her groove on, but we also see her flaunting her alleged engagement ring. The diamond ring was gleaming as she danced around with her, clearly not trying to hide it. Kravitz wasn't alone while enjoying her fiancé's performance either. Styles' mega fan, James Corden, is right next to her singing and dancing along as well. Did Millie Bobby Brown subtly reveal her daughter's name? Fans are convinced the baby girl's name is Ruth after an Insta post Millie shared over the weekend. In one pic, she's wearing a yellow bikini, gold body chain, and a bunch of other jewelry, including a gold necklace that said Ruth. Fans were quick to think that this was for her daughter, but a few fans pointed out that it could have been a tribute to her grandmother, who passed away in 2020. Another fan did note that both could be true and that the baby could have been named after Millie's grandma Ruth. Wheel of Fortune won't just be celebrating America's 250th birthday for one episode. They're going to be celebrating for 2 weeks, sponsored by Coca-Cola. The iconic game show will have 2 weeks full of USA-themed episodes in celebration. The themed episodes are going to air the week of June 1st and will then again air with added elements the week of June 29th. Some integrations included a wheel wedge where contestants can win iconic trips to beloved American cities, like New York City for an exclusive Times Square ball drop, or Los Angeles for 4th of July celebrations. And finally, Bette Midler's officially joined the voice cast of Netflix's upcoming animated feature called Steps. She'll be voicing the fairy godmother. Midler joins Amanda Seyfried, who will be voicing Cinderella, and Ali Wong and Stephanie Hsu, who are voicing Cinderella's evil stepsisters, Lilith and Margot, respectively. We don't have an exact premiere date just yet, but it's expected to be released later this year.
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3: The morning rush getting underway. 75, you're still in pretty good shape, although southbound at K-Part still have lane restrictions in place, and that K-Part on-ramp to southbound 75 remains closed. Also, watch for delays on the Veterans Memorial Bridge. You're going to see lane restrictions there in both directions from 13th Street all the way to the Iowa side of that bridge. That's a look at your roads. I'm Lucy Chapman.
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25: Clearing skies today with a high reaching just 60 degrees. Mostly clear tonight with a low dropping to 41. Clouds build back in Wednesday with a high of 60. Mostly cloudy and a cool 58 Thursday with rain back in the forecast in the afternoon and overnight into Friday morning. I'm Craig Michaels.
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2: Most people would rather spend money on their pet than their partner.
0: Jorge can relate to this because he has felt the wrath.
3: This year, so George's birthday is February 7th. Ribby's is February 14th, which is also Valentine's Day. George, we got him like a gift, kind of, and took him to Taco Tuesday, like dollar tacos.
0: Yeah.
3: It was nice, but I kept asking him the weeks leading up, what do you want? What do you want? He's like, eh, nothing, whatever. So I didn't make a big deal out of it. Fast forward a week later.
0: Uh-oh.
3: I had family over. I had a cake. We had matching, me and Ribby had matching shirts.
0: There
3: were photos. There was a full-on happy birthday party because Ribby turned 10.
0: I saw the table where your whole family was sitting, and it looked like you were doing it for your great-great-grandmother.
3: I know. We had candles on Ribby's birthday cake that I made myself, a doggy-safe cake.
0: And Jorge did not.
3: And he did say to me that night when we were cleaning up, well, the dog had a better birthday than I did this year.
0: Oh, so he felt it.
3: I was gutted. And that's when I realized, yes, we did have a better birthday party. And I said to him, like, I'm so sorry, you didn't tell me what you wanted, and it just makes it difficult. But also, Ribby was here before you, and he will be here after you, pal.
0: Ooh,
3: you know, Ribby was in my life first, pal.
0: I will say this, but on let me have his back here. On Jorge's behalf.
3: No behalf.
0: Ribby didn't ask you for it either.
3: I know, but I...

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1: On 99.9 KGOR. Hit him with
0: the
1: hurry up!
0: The court dismisses Elon Musk's case against OpenAI. A federal jury found yesterday that Elon Musk waited too long to sue OpenAI. So, Meredith, Elon is a procrastinator just like you and I are.
1: So I can be a procrastinator and still become a billionaire.
0: Affirmative. He sought $150 billion in damages. Lawyers argued Musk was seeking control of OpenAI for himself and at one point tried to fold the company into Tesla.
1: And skating over to professional hockey news, the Eastern and Western Conference Finals are finally set for the NHL. Last night, the Montreal Canadiens beat the Buffalo Sabres 3-2 in another Game 7 overtime thriller. Alex Newhook got the game-winning shot in overtime to punch Montreal's ticket to the finals. The Golden Knights take on the Avalanche tomorrow night at 8 p.m., and the Canadiens take on the Hurricanes Thursday, also 8 p.m.
0: The upcoming Memorial Day weekend is the unofficial kickoff to summer, right? But a new survey finds that that's not when people really believe it actually begins. According to a new poll of about 5,000 adults across the country, the average American says the real start of the season is May 21st. Now, that's the average, but they say the date doesn't seem to matter much, as 92% say they're in summer mode well before the quote-unquote season begins. Pass the sunscreen. Those are your hurry-up headlines. Hit them with the hurry-up headlines.
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3: As that morning rush starts to build on the Dodge Expressway and the JFK I-80, the usual spots, you're going to see construction slowing you down. 144th Sprague to Ellison Ave. That's a long stretch of road that's going to put it just north of Maple to just north of Fort. Various lane restrictions through there. And northbound Saddle Creek, Farnham to Douglas, lane restrictions there. That's a look at your roads. I'm Lucy Chapman.
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0: Thanks for having us on. 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Rupert Holmes' Pina Colada. It's going to be a rom-com. It's funny they're doing a movie about two people basically trying to cheat on each other. And now this guy's on the line saying, oh, yeah, I'll do you one better.
1: Hey, Ash, I was listening to you talking about that one song about the tequila or...
2: Pina Colada.
1: Pina Colada, yes. I'm sorry.
2: You're fine.
1: But there was another one that my wife and I had an argument about. It was Hearts, All I Want to Do, where she picked up a young kid, and they kind of did it. And years later, she went back and found the kids, or saw the kid's eyes in the other guy.
0: Oh, so what was the argument about?
1: Well, she's singing. She's like, oh, this is a great song. I was like, yeah, if you don't mind a girl, you know, someone cheating on you. Because she was supposed to get married that day or something like that.
0: We got to play that song and listen. I haven't heard that song in so long. And you're right. Somebody had a kid, right?
2: Ew, what?
1: Yeah, yeah. So basically, she's supposed to be getting married, I guess, that day or very real soon. And she figured she'd go out for one more fling to a place she knew well. And then, but it's a great song. Like I said, the melody is incredibly nice. But I was like, so a lady cheating on her boyfriend slash fiance.
0: Interesting. All right. Well, we're going to lock in. Thank you so much, Robert.
1: All right. Well, you guys have a great day.
2: Oh my gosh, it's about she wanted a child and her current beau couldn't give it to her. She told him, I am the flower, you are the seed. We walked in the garden, we planted a tree. Don't try to find me, please don't you dare. Just live in my memory, you'll always be there.
0: Okay, guys.
2: And later, the one she slept with sees her kid and is like, those are my eyes. Oh my God.
0: Some of these songs, woo, spicy.

0: making your boredom disappear. Your morning magic. You know. David and Meredith, every morning.
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2: Well, it's still pretty quiet, although you are seeing heavy traffic in the usual spots. The Dodge Expressway, JFK, I-80 between 680 and 480. A little slow around 370 and I-80, and also on Blair High at 680. And construction also slowing things down for you at 99th and Blair High. And also northbound Saddle Creek from Farnham to Douglas. Road work continues there. That's a look at your roads. I'm Lucy Chapman.
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1: If it's okay with you, David, I'm going to take the reins on Game Time today. How about we do What Year Was It? I've got some audio clips. 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
0: 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I am so bad at this game. 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
4: 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A fish called Wonder.
0: Okay, I'm glad he said it at the end because I didn't know what... 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
3: And also, not to, spoiler alert, it's not 1954, but why did that movie trailer sound like it was from 1957?
0: You have played sound bites in the past, like from the 80s, that sound like...
3: Okay, and here is a classic song also from this year.
0: This is a good hint if you guys like music. Here we go. Remember, guys, if you want to play for exhibition purposes only, we had three winners yesterday on our talkback for bragging rights. 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
7: I-80 getting slow between 680 and about 72nd. It gets a little bit better after that. The JFK 75 northbound, you are slow back to Chandler, Dodge Expressway. The usual slowdowns back to 168th. Watch for tie-ups due to construction. Westbound Pacific at 122nd. And also westbound 370 at 90th. Lane restrictions. That's a look at your roads. I'm Lucy Chapman.
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22: Clearing skies today with a high reaching just 60 degrees. Mostly clear tonight with a low dropping to 41. Clouds build back in Wednesday with a high of 60. Mostly cloudy and a cool 58 Thursday with rain back in the forecast in the afternoon and overnight into Friday morning. I'm Craig Michaels.
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0: Before we go to the phones, because they are jammed, a lot of people think they know what year it was.
2: When did that happen? What day is it? What is it?
3: Here is a clip from one of this year's top movies. What year was it?
4: Otto is a man of many talents.
5: Hey, great fish.
4: And wonder.
6: Do you speak Italian?
4: Molto pericoloso is the woman they love. A fish called Wanda.
0: I can't even begin to tell you what that movie was about.
3: So weird. And then here is a classic song from that same year.
0: All right, really good hints. Let's see how you do, guys.
7: Good morning. This is Deborah.
0: Okay, Deborah, you sound bright-eyed and bushy-tailed. Did you recognize the year those came from?
7: I'm hoping 1982.
3: Ooh, you have the correct decade, but the wrong year, Deborah. Thank you for trying.
7: Okay, thanks.
0: Thanks. So we've narrowed it down to the 80s. And you're saying there's a chance. Hi, good morning. Who's on the line?
8: Hi, this is Chantel McMillan, and it's the year 1988.
3: It is 1988! Whoa! Woo! Nice job!
0: Okay, Fish Called Wanda. Wasn't Jamie Lee Curtis in that one?
8: I think so, yeah. A really young one.
0: Kevin Kline, if I'm not mistaken. And John Cleese, am I right?
3: You are.
8: That sounds right.
3: You're correct. I'm looking at it right now. This is so funny. Why did I think that Molly Ringwald was in this?
0: Okay. You know, The Fish Called Wanda was pretty in pink, I have to say.
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1: the
0: hurry up headlines.
1: The court dismisses Elon Musk's case against OpenAI. A federal jury found yesterday that Elon Musk waited too long to sue OpenAI. So, Meredith, Elon is a procrastinator just like you and I are.
0: So I can be a procrastinator and still become a billionaire.
1: Affirmative. He sought $150 billion in damages. Lawyers argued Musk was seeking control of OpenAI for himself and at one point tried to fold the company into Tesla.
0: And skating over to professional hockey news, the Eastern and Western Conference Finals are finally set for the NHL. Last night, the Montreal Canadiens beat the Buffalo Sabres 3-2 in another Game 7 overtime thriller. Alex Newhook got the game-winning shot in overtime to punch Montreal's ticket to the finals. The Golden Knights take on the Avalanche tomorrow night at 8 p.m., and the Canadiens take on the Hurricanes Thursday, also 8 p.m.
1: The upcoming Memorial Day weekend is the unofficial kickoff to summer, right? But a new survey finds that that's not when people really believe it actually begins. According to a new poll of about 5,000 adults across the country, the average American says the real start of the season is May 21st. Now, that's the average, but they say the date doesn't seem to matter much, as 92% say they're in summer mode well before the quote-unquote season begins. Pass the sunscreen. Those are your hurry-up headlines. Hit them with the hurry-up headlines.
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3: Traffic is still slow on 680, both north and southbound, right around Pacific with the construction in that area. The on-ramp from K-Part southbound to 75 remains closed for construction. Slow going on Platteview. It could be due to that closure of the on-ramp to 75 southbound. You're slow on Platteview and still slow at 96 in Harrison from an earlier crash. That's a look at your roads. I'm Lucy Chapman.
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1: All right, imagine this. You are going to a Billy Joel tribute band. There are so many of these bands out there now, and they're putting butts in seats. All these tribute bands. Well, there is one called the Turnstiles, and it's a, you know, Billy Joel tribute band. Well, you're sitting there watching, all of a sudden this guy's on stage and you're like, wow, he's really good.
0: That guy just like him.
1: Sounds just like him. He even looks like him too. Well, Mr. Billy Joel surprised an audience and shows up, comes out on stage with a tribute band.
0: That is awesome.
1: Woo! He did a brief two-song set. He did We Didn't Start the Fire and Big Shot. Wow, his daughters were dancing nearby. He even joked to the crowd while he was there, I wasn't planning on working tonight. But and we got to remember, too, this appearance came after he canceled all the concerts to focus on his therapy. I can't really pronounce what he has, but they're calling it NPH.
0: Normal pressure hydrocephalus.
1: Ooh, very good. I thought it was Neil Patrick Harris. Isn't NPH that? Anyway, I guess that's who needs to work on him is Doogie Howser. But I have a little snippet here of Big Shot that they were singing with Billy Joel.

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0: Music, fun, some coffee. What else do you want in the morning?
1: Good news, baby.
0: All right. Well, that's coming up.

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2: I need some good news, baby. It's like the world's gone crazy. Give me some good news, baby. Give it to me. Give it to me.
1: Okay, it is mind-blowing how much money can be raised, especially online when some of these famous streamers, whether they're YouTubers or TikTokers, but there is a Polish streamer named Peter, and he did a 9-day live stream and raised $68 million.
0: Wait, what?
1: For children's cancer research. He exceeded his initial goal by I don't even know what it was, but they're like, it's so mind-blowing. 9 days, 68 mil. The organizers who help him run his TikTok said that at one point, over 1.5 million people were donating to this cause.
0: So it was a numbers game. Was he live that whole time?
1: It looks like it. 9-day live stream. 68 million for cancer, children's cancer.
0: It's like with 2 o'clock in the morning, it's like, is he live streaming his sleep right now? What's going on?
1: This is incredible, but it does make me feel bad for any of the efforts I do. I'm like, I'm taking part in a walk. My goal is $200. And yeah, I'm like, at 168, I end up donating the rest of mine. How do they do it?
0: Hey, I think we know through all the fundraisers we've done through the years that every little bit helps, it adds up. And that is incredible, though. That's what the internet can do. If you have a million people, wow, and they each donate, you know, $2 to $5.
1: Incredible.
0: You're racking it up.
1: So great job, Peter. And that is your good news, baby.
2: All I really need is a little good news.
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1: Do you want to do a quick taste test?
0: Of course.
1: This one I'm curious about.
0: I'm surprised. This is a total surprise to me.
1: You don't know what's going on here. So I would like to invite everyone to put a little David in their mouth. Oh, sorry.
0: Wow. Is that a chocolate bar named David?
1: This is actually a protein bar. 28 grams of protein in this thing.
0: What?
1: But it's called David.
0: A David bar.
1: So, guys, let's put a little David in your mouth.
0: Careful. You said little.
1: You're right.
0: Put a little David in your mouth. Also... I'm trying to think here. Here's, if it's not any good, we'll say, ew, David.
1: Ew.
0: Ew, David. Dead.
1: Okay, cinnamon roll flavored bar. They got me at the flavor.
0: For sure.
1: But I have to say, Meredith, I'm nervous about 28 grams of protein in a bar. That is a lot for a bar.
0: Yeah, but I've had some, check this out.
1: What is that one?
0: This protein shake, 30 grams, and it tastes good. I know what you're saying, though.
1: Yeah.
0: Protein bars can have that chalkiness at the end.
1: And gummy. They can be very gummy.
0: That one looks like it has the gummy consistency.
1: All right, here's what I'm going to do.
0: Break it off.
1: I'm going to break it off so you...
0: can have some David. I apologize to our spouses. David, get in my mouth.
1: Here we go.
0: This is so stupid.
1: I'm sorry. I had to bring it in and do a taste
0: hilarious.
1: Test. 28 grams of David.
0: Oh, it smells like a candle.
1: It really does.
0: Which might not be a good thing.
1: It also feels like the texture of a candle.
0: It does. Okay, David.
1: We got the camera going. David and Meredith in the morning.
0: You go first.
1: To see the facial expressions.
0: Allow myself to taste myself.
1: Okay. Cinnamon roll. First impression.
0: Yankee candle. Just kidding.
1: Not as bad as I thought. Try it. It's not bad, Meredith.
0: No.
1: The flavor's actually good. The texture's a little gummy, but I'll do that for 28 grams of protein.
0: Yes, and for those of you not watching on social media, he just flexed both of his arms. Oh, protein.
1: Okay. At my age, protein makes no difference whatsoever. However, that...
0: I don't hate this at all.
1: I'm pleased with that. I got a couple in my stocking.
0: Okay, David.
1: Yeah.
0: Your bar is 150 calories for the whole bar.
1: Oh, not per serving.
0: I hate it when they're like, this is only 100 calories.
1: Yeah.
0: 8 servings in the bar.
1: So there you go. Put a little David in your mouth.
0: Well done, sir.
1: All right. I'm pleasantly surprised with that.
0: Me too. I'm getting a little bit of the candle aftertaste, though. A pinch of the old aftertaste.
1: If you don't want the protein ingested, you can just light it.
0: That's right.
1: Put it in the corner of your workspace. Melt it down and sniff your protein. Gross.
2: 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What did they just put in their mouth? It's another taste test with David and Meredith on Facebook, Instagram, TikTok, and, oh, yeah, on the radio.
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0: Omaha's greatest hits, 99.9 KGOR. So there are chain restaurants out there, they're saying, are a great place for a meet cute. And that's M-E-E-T. Meredith, I am clueless. Do you know what a meet cute is?
1: I sure do. It is in a story or a movie or a show when the characters accidentally meet. Sometimes they bump into each other and they drop stuff and they're picking it up and they're like, oh, I like you.
0: Oh.
1: That's a meet cute.
0: Well, according to recent surveys, there is coffee spots top the charts, but here are some other meet cute spots that are popular. You ready? Olive Garden, Cheesecake Factory, Texas Roadhouse, and Outback Steakhouse. You know, the meat at Outback, you know, when you medium rare.
1: Wrong that, meat.
0: That is cute. In my mouth.
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0: 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I remember all the hot new music was on WKXY. 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
0: 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This is, I'm going to say, never before heard footage. 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
6: So the latest viral challenge is called the old man test, and it may give you important insight into your fitness level, whether you're 25 or 105. Essentially, the old man test is about balance. Here's how to do it. While you're barefoot, stand on one foot and put on your sock and shoe and tie it before you put that foot down again. My goodness. Then you balance on your other foot and repeat the process. Your socks and shoes have to be on the floor at the beginning of the test. If you fail the test, it could mean you need to work on your balance and strengthen your core and your glutes, which are, of course, crucial for daily activities like climbing up and down stairs, maintaining proper posture, even just getting out of bed. And keep practicing. Even athletes have tried this online and failed. I'm going to try it, but I'm pretty sure I'm going to fail. I'm John Tesh with today's Intelligence for Your Life Minute.
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0: 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And at the heart of it all was Martha Quinn. 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

Omaha's greatest hits are on 99.9 KGOR. Martha Quinn here. Take the fam on vacation with the $1,000 you could win with the next keyword in just a few minutes.

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Omaha's greatest hits, 99.9 KGOR. Marcy Quinn, rocking your Tuesday. Do you ever have that thing when you hear something amazing, you just want to bang your head against the wall? Maybe it's just me, but that's the reaction I had to the tour that's uniting some of the biggest names in new wave. 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
0: Yeah, he did. You could, too. The 12 o'clock hour keyword will be revealed in just a few minutes. 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

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Happy Tuesday, Martha Quinn here. 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

The hits that defined a generation. 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

0: 99.9 KGOR with Omaha's greatest hits. Journey is standing by to rock your speakers before 1 o'clock with me, Martha Quinn. I don't know if you heard, but a country singer made a graduation speech in North Carolina that made headlines. Everyone's saying it's the best graduation speech ever. So I checked it out, and this guy, Eric Church, was talking about how life is kind of like a guitar. And he was saying guitars have six strings, and when they're all in tune, the chords they make can make a room full of strangers feel for 3 minutes like they've known each other forever. And that hit me square between the eyes, because I thought, that's us. We get through the day with songs that make us feel like we've known each other forever. If you have a song you would like to hear me, Martha Quinn, play you, maybe you have just separated from your husband or wife and there's a song that you feel could help you out, or a song that makes you feel like you are at one with the world, let me know. Tell me your name, a little bit about why you want to hear a particular song. I'm surrounded by records. I'd love to get one on for you. 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

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My name is Martha Quinn. 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

Omaha's greatest hits, 99.9 KGOR. Happy Tuesday, Martha Quinn rocking your 1 o'clock hour. Club Nouveau is on the way, and right now it's Durant. 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

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Either place, hang out for the next keyword that could land you 1,000.

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0: 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Martha Quinn with your daily health chat, your wellness shot, TikTok health trend alert. TikTokers are saying you should expose a particular part of your body to the sun because the skin there is extra good at absorbing vitamin D. Fact or fiction? You're going to find out right now. The part of the body that the TikTokers are saying is particularly good at absorbing vitamin D is your belly. But your skin makes vitamin D anywhere UVB sunlight hits. So your belly isn't uniquely special at absorbing it. Arms, your legs, your back, your shoulders, and anything else, they all work too. That is your wellness shot. Appreciate you hanging with me, Martha Quinn.
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I think I'm going to hang out and see who wins the next $1,000 cash. I'm Martha Quinn. Stay here for that. I'll see you tomorrow at 10 a.m. Miss you already.

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If a baby tells you, I feel it in every bone in my body, why would it mean more from that newborn than if you said it? 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

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How will I know if I won $1,000? 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It's still good. 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This is your last week. This is your last week to win $1,000 nine times every weekday. Coin. Somebody's going to win $1,000 right now or soon. Anyway, Steve Miller on KGOR.

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0: 99.9 KGOR. I'm Lucy Chapman. Plattsmouth is cleaning up from the storms from last night. We had a clap of thunder that was so loud. I honestly, first of all, don't know how we did not lose power because I don't know what it hit, but it was so loud. I thought a bomb had gone off next to the house. I went out and took a look around. Okay, and by out, I mean I opened up the window screens. When I was going out there, it was rainy and I didn't see anything on fire, so it was good enough for me. But we did see a lot of damage in Plattsmouth and Red Oak from previous storms. So we are thinking about you. You guys are on our brains and on our hearts. Elton John is on the way on KGOR.
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99.9 KGOR. It's my smile song, no matter what kind of mood I'm in. When I hear Carry On Wayward Son, since I was just a little kid, it always puts a smile on my face. Some people can have all kinds of different songs that are their favorites throughout their entire lives. That one hasn't changed. Always will be. Always has been. Speaking of putting a smile on your face, you got to check out Your Moment of Dog. 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It's all about a greyhound that had to retire, but it was weird circumstances. He's happy now. 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

0: 99.9 KGOR. How is it only Tuesday? It feels like it should be Thursday by now. 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
2: Checking on the Tuesday afternoon drive, looking pretty good, but pretty slow going here. Westbound on Dodge from 680 over to 144th Street. Looking a little bit slow here. Northbound on the JFK past Q Street up to 275, but don't have any accidents. That's a look at traffic. I'm Steve Parker.
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21: Some storm chances to finish off the work week, but it's clear for the next 2 days. Partly sunny and a high of 61 this afternoon, wind gusts up to 22 miles an hour. Similar conditions tomorrow, before a slight chance of rain overnight Wednesday into Thursday, where rain chances linger throughout the day. Overnight Thursday, a chance of showers and thunderstorms overnight, and continues throughout the day on Friday. I'm Peyton Hylock.
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I'm Lucy Chapman, and that is Chicago. 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

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Yeah, there is still time to get it entered. It was fun. F-U-N, fun. Take it to KGOR. It's the $1,000 payday. This is the last week for it. Good luck.

0: 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I'm Lucy Chapman. HOAs are out of control, or at least some of them. Maybe you have a good one, but I found one that a woman spent 7 days in jail because of the HOA. I mean, ultimately, it was because she missed a court date, but she shouldn't have been there in the first place. You can see that story on my page at KGOR.com. I'm Lucy Chapman. Used to have an HOA in our neighborhood, and they didn't really enforce anything, so that part was good. But they did collect the HOA dues, and the money was suspiciously going to places we have no idea where. Never could track that down. It's finally dissolved, though, so that's a good thing. I've got Cutting Crew on the way on KGOR. Let's head out to the streets, get another look at your traffic first.
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2: Still looking pretty good on the Tuesday afternoon drive. Just a little slow now. Westbound Dodge coming out of the 680 interchange over to about 132nd Street. Now pretty slow going westbound I-80 from the JFK over past 72nd. And also slow westbound 480 past 13th Street downtown. That's a look at traffic. I'm Steve Parker.
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2: Checking that Tuesday afternoon drive, looking pretty good, although looking pretty slow. Westbound I-80 from the JFK over to about 84th Street, and then eastbound slow between 96th and 72nd. That's eastbound I-80, of course. And then westbound Dodge, pretty slow going again from 680 over to 144th Street. No new accidents to report, though. That's traffic. I'm Steve Parker.
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25: Some storm chances to finish off the work week, but it's clear for the next 2 days. Partly sunny and a high of 61 this afternoon, wind gusts up to 22 miles an hour. Similar conditions tomorrow before a slight chance of rain overnight Wednesday into Thursday, where rain chances linger throughout the day. Overnight Thursday, a chance of showers and thunderstorms overnight and continues throughout the day on Friday. I'm Peyton Hylock.
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0: 99.9 KGOR. I had so much fun reading this story. I found it on Channel 6's website, but it's actually from the London AP. 7 million pounds of cocaine found in Kim Kardashian's underwear. All right, now hold the jokes, because it's a typo about the 7 million pounds. It was actually only 198 pounds of cocaine found in Kim Kardashian's underwear. It was worth $9.4 million, though. It was trying, or somebody was trying to smuggle it across the border from the Netherlands, and they were stopped right there in Essex in September. Well, here's the deal. The guy that was transporting it got paid $5,000 from, who knows, I don't know, some drug smugglers. But the trucking company, the exporter and the importer, they were not involved in any of this. So whoever was exporting Kim Kardashian underwear, they're not to blame. But the guy got 13 years in prison, and he only got like $5,000. Dumb. You can read that story on Channel 6's website. I've got music on the way for you, coming up from the Beatles on KGOR.
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2: We're wrapping up the Tuesday afternoon drive in pretty good shape, and we've done well all afternoon. Still a little bit slow coming out of the 680 interchange onto eastbound I-80. That's heavy on overpass 96th Street. Some orange cones on the shoulder. That may have been part of the slowdown there. But don't have any accidents as we finish it up. That's a look at traffic. I'm Steve Parker.
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99.9 KGOR. I had to look at the calendar twice because this weekend is Memorial Day weekend. I don't know what I was thinking. I thought it was next weekend. But it is this weekend, and we're going to supply all the music you need for whatever it is you're doing this Memorial Day. We're going to kick it off with a summer of music from American artists. The 250th anniversary of America. It's a Made in the USA weekend. Of course, A1 United Heating, Air, and Electrical helping us out with that on KGOR. We'll kick that off on, you didn't do that on Thursday? Oh, let me go back to that information. Are we doing that Thursday or Friday? It doesn't say. I'm going to say Friday. I'll find out more on Omaha's Greatest Hits, 99.9 KGOR.

0: 99.9 KGOR. I'm Lucy Chapman, and yes, it is Friday. I was not quite sure when we were going to kick off the weekend, the 250th anniversary weekend for Memorial Day of Music Made in America. We're doing it Friday. Why would we do it Thursday? I don't know, but something got in my head that we're going to have a four-day weekend. Maybe you are, or I guess that would make it. I'd make it a five-day weekend if you got Monday off. Hang on, I've got Survivor on the way for you on Omaha's Greatest Hits, 99.9 KGOR.
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Here's Genesis.

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That's what you're going to find with your free iHeartRadio app, nothing but a good time. You know what? Unless you want a bad time, like maybe you're sad and you want to listen to some sad music, you can do that too. 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You can set KGOR as your number one, so you never miss anything here. You never miss any of your favorite music that I know you're singing along to. I hear it. I like to drive with my windows down, and I hear you singing along to KGOR at stop signs. So very cool. 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

0: 99.9 KGOR. I'm Lucy Chapman. I've got John Tesh lined up for you next. I'm not leaving just yet, but I know if you're listening to me right now, chances are you might be driving at night. You might be doing some driving during that overnight construction. And yeah, a lot of us don't see it because we're not out there. But if you are, they've got that overnight construction on I-80 westbound. That'll start up here again in the next couple of hours. And of course, that construction on 75 on the JFK. So if you're out and about, just be prepared. Although you won't see as much traffic, so you shouldn't have too much of a problem. Kenny Loggins on the way on KGOR.
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I'm done. That's going to do it for me. I've got John Tesh lined up for you. Don't forget, this is it. The last week, you can win $1,000 in the $1,000 payday. And David and Meredith will have your next keyword coming up tomorrow morning, 9 o'clock, right here on Omaha's Greatest Hits, 99.9 KGOR. 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